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0: What's up, y'all? It's Tyler Hubbard. That was my new one, Land. 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
3: Tell me something good.
4: Guy finds a winning lottery ticket worth $500, returns it. Goes, hey, this is not my ticket. Here you go. Gave it back.
5: Why would he do that?
6: Yeah, why would you do that? I mean, does it have a name on it?
5: No.
6: Exactly.
4: The man found the misplaced pick three ticket on the floor of a gas station.
7: That's crazy.
6: No.
4: And he turned it in. And so everybody's like, dang, why'd you do that? And then he bought another ticket, like, I don't know, a couple weeks later and won $586,000.
5: Wow, wow, wow. He was supposed to turn it in.
6: Okay, maybe karma is a thing.
5: Yeah, man.
4: He won $586,000. The guy who turned in the $500 ticket.
5: Wow. So do you think he was being tested by...
4: Abraham type thing?
5: Being tested. I don't know what that means.
4: God challenged Abraham for...
5: Got it. Kill me a son.
4: Yeah. Well, kill your son. Right, right, and then Abraham didn't do it, and instead he killed a ram.
5: Correct.
4: And saved the whole...
5: Yes.
4: Are you familiar with that story, Lunchbox, in the Bible?
6: Dude, why would he want him to kill his son?
4: Well, there's a whole test, Old Testament.
5: Test.
4: Yeah, listen. It's a little weird anyway.
5: Oh, they're crazy back then.
4: It is. I'm telling you.
6: What?
4: But you never heard the story? You never heard that?
6: No. Why? I mean, here's a test, man. If you go kill your son, you're loyal to me?
5: Yes.
4: Yeah.
5: Would you do it?
6: No.
5: See, there you go.
6: That's what we believe in?
4: It's a weird...
5: Hey, that's what we believe
4: in. No, that's a weird one for me, too. I'll be honest with you.
6: Like, what?
4: And then it was a ram, right? Mm-hmm. Then in the end, he killed the ram instead. But that's... Yeah, you're right. That's a weird one.
6: But he killed the ram.
4: But you don't know these stories in the Bible?
5: No, these are old ones, dude.
6: No, I do.
4: Yeah, this is Old Testament stuff.
5: Yeah.
6: We're the new, right?
5: We're not new anymore.
4: Now he's struggling. He's like, yeah.
6: So what's the new? Like, we just changed the wording?
4: No. You think the Old Testament is
5: interesting?
7: No, he doesn't.
5: Yes, he does.
7: No, he doesn't.
5: Let him talk.
7: No, he doesn't.
4: Wow. Think the Old Testament is the older version of the New Testament, and they just changed the words?
6: They made it more relatable now.
4: Got it.
6: Like, they got rid of that.
4: That is not it.
5: And you think it's the same characters as one? As old?
4: I mean, it's like Home Alone 2?
6: Yeah. Maybe. Maybe they changed the names. I don't know.
5: Okay.
6: So, I mean, are they still writing things or is it just like, is it finished?
7: What?
4: What?
5: Is there a sequel?
7: Wait, what? No, like, is it like Harry Potter?
6: Well, I mean, don't things change? Don't eventually you get to add some things to the amendments?
4: Well, when they're being translated from Hebrew to Greek, Greek to all the languages, there are things in translation that they feel sometimes didn't get translated as clearly. But that was it. Like they're not.
6: So there's no new rules.
4: There's no newer.
7: There's no
4: Testament.
7: New books to the Bible.
6: Isn't that weird, guys? Just hear me out.
4: And they did take and they did remove certain books too.
6: But hear me out. Like it's 2026, right? When's the last time something's been written in the good old book?
7: But that,
4: you mean the good book?
5: Good old book. Yes, sir.
4: Anyway, this guy found a $500 ticket. Turned it in.
6: Like literally, when is the last time? So that's what I'm saying.
4: But no,
6: like,
4: it's not a diary. It doesn't keep getting updated.
6: Well, it should.
5: Why?
6: We're gonna follow life from 7 million years ago instead of updating it.
5: You want to know what's crazy?
6: Real smart.
5: You want to know what's crazy though? We keep making the same mistakes as humans, so it's the same thing.
4: That's true too. Yeah. So,
6: I mean, it just seems a little like you might want to update it, like have some different rules.
7: How many years ago do you think Jesus walked the earth?
6: I have no clue.
7: No, I just curious. Guess.
6: Probably before the Civil War.
4: No, after actually.
5: It was after the Civil War?
4: Anyway, this guy just reminded me of Abraham. It didn't remind me of Abraham until you guys said that. It was a test.
5: That's on me.
4: That's thank you, Eddie.
5: Yeah.
4: Took you down a whole path. I wasn't really expecting to
5: My
4: go.
5: Bad.
4: All right, there you go. That's what it's all about. 96.9 The Cat.

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0: The front nine at Sunset Hills, because the back nine, the wheels come off. Leave us a Talkback of the Day. It's Graham in the Morning's on 96.9 The Cat.

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Jordan Davis now.

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there's beer in your future this weekend. 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

He is out of Silva, North Carolina. That is John Morgan and Kid Myself. He's written a ton of songs with Jason Aldean. I think like 16 songs, some of them number ones. It's Dustin Lynch, 96.9 The Cat.

Flatland Calvary. You'll see them if you're headed down to Carolina Country Music Fest. And this guy's going to be there too. Tucker Wetmore, 96.9 The Cat.

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7: 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Show number 1597 in a row. It's on right now. I'm your host, Granger Smith. Welcome to the weekend, let me tell you officially. And you know, I've also got some good news I'm going to read for you, so hang tight for that. And then I've got some Nashville news. Ann Hudson on the way with stories about your favorite stars in Nashville. Good country music on the way. That's the way we start our Saturday around here. It's no longer Friday. Well,

Charlotte's number one for new country, 96.9 The Cat. Yes, the weekend is here. How about we get it rolling with some good news? What do you say? Stay tuned for two songs, and I'll share it with you.

96.9 The Cat. Man, it is late at night, early morning Saturday. What has got you up at this hour? I appreciate you hanging out. Call me up and share. My number's 866-607-8383.

thank you to all of our night shift workers. It's because of you that America is open for business 24/7. 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
1: Hey, Granger, this is Whit from Huntsville, Alabama. 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

0: Charlotte's number one for new country, 96.9 The Cat. Stick around. Ann Hudson is coming up with the latest buzz from Nashville. And give us a tease of what you got coming up.
1: Well, you know, Granger, there's been some rumors about Florida Georgia Line reuniting. I got some scoop for you coming up in your Nashville news next.

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7: Welcome to Saturday, everybody. Granger Smith here, your host of After Midnight, asking this question. What would be your death row last meal? If you could pick one more meal, what would it be? Give me the sides. Give me the main course. Give me the dessert. Give me the drink. I want to hear it. Make us hungry. 866-607-8383. After that, Earl Dibbles Jr., the country boy himself, coming in here with a dumb criminal story. It's hour number two, y'all. It's After Midnight. Oh, no.

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Here's one we'll dedicate to our weekend workers. 96.9 The Cat, Charlotte's number one for new country.

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Late Night Country just hits different. And Granger is bringing the soundtrack to your overnight. Thanks for being a part of the After Midnight family.

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1: 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Appreciate you, man. Have a good night.
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1: How much do you like fried pickles? 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
0: Hang on, Earl Dibbles Jr. has got a story to tell you coming up next.

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96.9 The Cat. Okay, I want to hear from you. I want you to call me on this. Make us hungry. Make our mouths water. Talking about our death row last meal. What would be the meal you could pick if it was your last one? 866-607-8383.

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6: Hey, thanks for starting your Saturday here with me on After Midnight, y'all. I know, it's officially the weekend, and I'm Granger Smith, your host. I've got some things I want to talk about that went down on this day in history coming up, plus some Nashville news with Ann Hudson. Have you heard? Well, she's going to fill you in. A lot to discuss here in the middle of the night, you third shifters working on a Saturday. I'm glad you're with me.

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96.9 The Cat, Charlotte's number one for new country. The famous or the infamous duo Bonnie and Clyde were taken on this day. I'll share more of what went down in history coming up in two songs.

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1: I ain't

It's after midnight. Crank it up. But if you wake the neighbors, don't blame us. You know what? On second thought, never mind. We don't care. 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
1: Granger, Todd Phillips, Central Texas, carrying some powder up north. Just want to say thank you for what you do at night. Have a good night.
0: Hey, buddy. Thank you for listening while you're driving. I appreciate it.

0: Charlotte's number one for new country, 96.9 The Cat. Ann Hudson coming in with the latest Nashville updates. And what do you have for us today?
1: Oh, well, this is a new fun fact, Granger, involving Dolly Parton and Willie Nelson. I'll explain coming up in your Nashville news next.

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7: Early risers on this Saturday morning. I'm so glad you're with me. Granger Smith here, your host of After Midnight. All this good country music on the way I've got planned for you. And I've got this topic. It's, you know, it's like officially ice cream truck season. I think that's what we can call this. And as we remember our childhood ice cream truck days, as you remember running down the road, you know, sticky quarters in your pocket, trying to chase down that ice cream truck, a little bit of anxiety because you don't want to miss it. My question is this: what are you ordering from the ice cream truck? Do you remember? Let me know. 866-607-8383. Also, Earl Bibbles Jr. rolling in here with a dumb criminal story. All this here now, number four. Welcome to the weekend. It's After Midnight.

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So what was your favorite ice cream truck order? We're running down that rabbit hole. 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

96.9 The Cat. I really appreciate you waking up and starting Saturday with me here on After Midnight. I'm your host, Granger Smith. What has got you up so early on a Saturday?

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1: Hey, when's that Amazon drone program going to come around these parts? 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
1: Hey, Granger, my name is Cody. I'm calling from Tulsa, Oklahoma. Just calling to see how you are doing. Hope you're having a great night. Have a good one.
0: Appreciate you, Cody. Thank you for calling, brother.

Charlotte's number one for new country, 96.9 The Cat. Dash cams can really come in handy in an accident. It could also land you in jail if you've been driving like an idiot. Earl's going to share this dumb criminal story with us next.

0: 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Okay, going to take a phone call here. Question, think about being a kid, summertime. You hear the ice cream truck. 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
8: Saturday morning, early risers, what's up? This is After Midnight. I'm your host, Granger Smith. Thank you for making this America's favorite radio program. I've got some good news. Besides the fact that it's Saturday, hang tight, I want to read you that. Plus, there is some Nashville news. Have you heard about it yet? Well, Ann Hudson is coming in here quickly to inform you. Hang tight for all of this. Don't

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Charlotte's number one for new country, 96.9 The Cat. Yes, the weekend is here. How about we get it rolling with some good news? What do you say? Stay tuned for two songs, and I'll share it with you.

96.9 The Cat, Charlotte's number one for new country. Have you checked out our After Midnight Instagram lately? It looks completely different than it did just a couple weeks ago. Do you like keeping up with some of your favorite artists? 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
1: Hi, my name is Frida. 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And I'm just calling to say good morning.
0: Thank you so much, Rita. I appreciate your good work, and I'm glad you listen to After Midnight while you do it. I got a suit.

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1: Hey, thank y'all so much for sharing Saturday here with me on After Midnight. 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
1: The famous or the infamous duo, Bonnie and Clyde, were taken on this day. 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

Charlotte's number one for new country, 96.9 The Cap. I appreciate you listening here late on a Friday, early on a Saturday. Where do you have After Midnight turned up tonight? My number's 866-607-8383.

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1: Hey, Granger, it's me, Rob, Colorado. Just wanted to call, let you know I listen to you every morning on the way to work. I hope you have a fantastic day today. Take care. Thank you for what you do.
0: Thank you, Rob. I appreciate you so much, brother. Thanks for calling.

0: 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Ann Hudson coming in with the latest Nashville updates. And what do you have for us today?
1: Oh, well, this is a new fun fact, Granger, involving Dolly Parton and Willie Nelson. I'll explain coming up in your Nashville news next.

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0: Graham in the morning's here. We got producer Hunter. What is wall-to-walling?
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Thank you for spending part of your long Memorial Day weekend right here with us. 96.9 The Catch, Charlotte's number one for new country. And Rick Rush with Morgan Wallen. Here's I'm the Problem.

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0: The front nine at Sunset Hills because the back nine, the wheels come off. Leave us a Talkback of the Day. It's Graham in the Mornings on 96.9 The Cat.

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0: Becky and Lake Norman wanting to hear some Jelly Roll on this long Memorial Day weekend. There you go. It's 96.9, the Cat Charlotte's number one for new country. 60 minutes of nonstop cat country right through your lunch break this weekend with Riley Green and Change My Mind on 96.9, the Cat.
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It's just that easy. Oh, by the way, Morgan Wallen here with Eric Church, number 3 and 7 on The Cat. Daddy.

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0: Miranda, one of the writers of that one, Ella Langley's Choose in Texas, and was in the video. It's 96.9 The Cat. Here's Ella talking about Miranda.
1: Well, me and her have become really close over this last year. She's just taken me under her wing, and she's definitely one that I could take advice from, and now I'm getting good advice.
0: Here's Tucker Wetmore and Brunette on The Cat. Run.

0: Graham in the Mornings here. We got producer Hunter. What is wall-to-walling?
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It's a wall-to-wallet weekend all this weekend on 96.9 The Cat, which means you're never more than 20 minutes away from a Morgan Wallen song. 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Anytime you hear a Morgan Wallen song, which, by the way, we will play next on 96.9 The Cat.

0: 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Do you have plans?
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0: 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I got my boy producer Hunter, and I got tickets.
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0: 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So

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0: It's a Wall to Wallen weekend all this weekend. 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
1: Hey, Tina listening this weekend in China Grove. I just heard Morgan Wallen on the Cat. Please sign me up for tickets for the Clemson show. I would love to take my husband next month.
0: It's just that easy to win. All this weekend on a wall to Wallen weekend. Here's Ella Langley. She drank

0: 96.9 The Cat, Brooks and Dunn with Morgan Wallen. Yeah, that counts on this wall-to-wallen weekend. Neon Moon, it's Rick Rush. And who did you want to hear?
1: Bobby Red.
0: Bobby Red. I'm trying to think what artist has the same number of syllables. Are you talking about Thomas Rhett?
1: Thomas Rhett.
0: All right, well then we'll go with that. His new one called After All the Bars Are Closed. After

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Southern Rock Icons 38 Special playing the Fan Zone stage today. 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Then Brad Paisley is doing the pre-race concert free for Sunday ticket holders. That starts at 3:30, followed by the Coca-Cola 600 at 6. And you can watch NASCAR's longest race on Prime. 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

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And these two guys right here are going to be headlining at our Carolina Country Music Fest in Myrtle Beach. Four fun-filled days. I was looking for hotels. They are limited, getting pricey, so go ahead and book.

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1: Okay, Cat Country, I'm listening. I want my name put in for those tickets. And have a great day. This is Brenda from Cramerton. Love all the great music you play.
0: Thank you so much for listening, Brenda. 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

0: Graham in the Mornings here. We got producer Hunter. What is wall-to-walling?
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We just love the entire family. They just had their Bundle of Joy Fund on Wednesday. So we are sending so much love to Samantha, the kids, his family, everybody around the

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It's Erica DeLong. You're never more than 20 minutes away from your chance to win Morgan Wallen tickets. Seeing him at Clemson. Ella Langley's going to be there. Gavin Adcock. So many great artists. And you could be there, too. 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

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It is Erica DeLong wishing everyone a meaningful Memorial Weekend as we remember and honor those that gave the ultimate sacrifice. We appreciate you for listening. We love you. I know many people kicking off their summer this weekend, heading to Lake Lure as they reopen. Maybe you're heading to the coast. Cause your family, we want to see your photos. 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
2: 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You probably smile like that all the time. I don't mean to bother you.

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It's Erica DeLong. As we get ready for the Coca-Cola 600 tomorrow, it is a very emotional time right now here in Charlotte and around the globe as we lost a legend, friend of the cat, and an incredible man that's done a lot of good in this world, Kyle Busch, passing away at the age of 41. We are sending so much love to his wife, Samantha, their incredible kids, and to the entire community. This hurts. We are.

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1: Watching some racing, Indy 500, Coke 600, oh, so good.
0: The front nine at Sunset Hills, because the back nine, the wheels come off. Leave us a Talkback of the Day. It's Graham in the Morning's on 96.9 The Cat.

Hollywood giving life advice to new American Idol winner from season 24, Hannah Harper, who is the only other country singer to win the show since Carrie Underwood. And of course, Carrie got close to Hannah during the season, but she was like, none of this is real. She said, what really matters is those three young boys you got at home and your husband. She said, that is what matters at the end of the day. Don't let fame make you have cloudy decisions like it's done for a lot of people in this business. It's 96.9 The Cat.

Riley Green on 96.9 The Cat. It's Erica DeLong, and he's already back in the studio working on new music in his next album. He was like, I can't stop. Got to keep the momentum going. He's already got some really cool collabs coming up, too. He said they're legendary, so I'm excited to see who he's collabing with. Of course, anything Riley does, I'm here for it. Here's Chris Young. You say goodbye.

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It is Erica DeLong wishing a meaningful Memorial Weekend as we remember and honor those that gave the ultimate sacrifice. I know this begins summer for many of us. A lot of people going to Lake Lure. Maybe you're heading to the coast. Make sure you tag us in your photos because you guys are family and we love you. We appreciate you. So hit us up at 96.9.

0: 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It's Erica DeLong. 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

0: in Tuesday, Graham in the Morning's Talkback of the Day. Favorite Memorial Day activity?
1: Watching some racing. Indy 500, Coke 600. Oh, so good.
0: The front nine at Sunset Hills, the back nine, the wheels come off. Leave us a Talkback of the Day. It's Graham in the Morning's on 96.5.

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0: It's always on 5 in Margaritaville, come to think of it.
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2: 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They had not lost any games during the playoffs until this past Thursday. Their first game against Montreal, they lost 6-2, which they've been off for 11 days. So fingers crossed, we're going to do a great job tonight. Of course, puck drop at 7.

96.9 The Cat, it's Erica DeLong. As we honor those that gave the ultimate sacrifice this Memorial weekend, Lake Lure also hit a major milestone with reopening over the weekend following recovery efforts from Hurricane Helene. Swimming, fishing, and non-motorized vessels are now permitted.

Jason Aldean on 96.9 The Cat. It's Erica DeLong. One of our cat listeners, her name is Tara. She just told me about a personal story that happened where she ran into Jason Aldean and his wife Brittany in L.A. They were both at a hotel going out through the lobby to get in their cars. And she said they locked eyes. She said a few words. She kind of blacked out, but said a few words to him because she realized who he was. He came over and gave her a hug and said, thank you so much. Brittany gave her a hug. And she said they were such nice, down-to-earth people. How cool is that? Here's Luke Combs.

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0: 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We got producer Hunter. What is wall-to-walling?
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0: Erica DeLong, where you're never more than 20 minutes away from a chance to win Morgan Wallen tickets. 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
1: I need these. I need these like I need water, like I need rain. And we really need rain in Charlotte right now. Hey, I'm on my way to night shift workers at the hospital rehabilitation center.

Riley Green on 96.9 The Cat. It's Erica DeLong. He's admitted he is already back in the studio working on his next album. He is like straight off the winds from the AMA. He's got to keep that momentum going, and he's already teasing some legendary duets, which we're excited to see who that'll be with. Here's Jason Aldean on 96.9 The Cat.

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1: 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It is Erica DeLong as we are very emotional here in Charlotte and all around the globe getting ready for the Coca-Cola 600 tomorrow, but mourning the loss of our friend here at the Cat, a legend, NASCAR driver Kyle Busch. We are honoring his legacy and sending so much love to his wife, his kids, and the entire world that loved him so.

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1: 3-day weekend? Sign me up, man. This is iHeart Country House Party. Got another big guest. We do it every Saturday night. One of your favorite artists here in Nashville just hops in the studio and hangs tonight, Jordan Davis. 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

0: Graham in the mornings, tune in Tuesday. 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
1: Oh yeah, make sure you tune in to Catfight because we got Sam Barber tickets on the line.
0: 7:30, Graham in the mornings on 96.9 The Cat.